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1: In sport, North Gippsland Football Netball League tomorrow, South City are at home against Yarram. Yallourn North versus Rosedale. Gormandale play host against TTU. Cowher versus Glengarry. While the match of the round is Hayfield versus Woodside. That's the latest local news and sport.
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5: For Gippsland and the Valley today, a severe weather warning for damaging winds across west, south and east Gippsland. We're on flood watch across parts of Gippsland as well. A gale warning for the central and east Gippsland coasts and a strong wind warning for the Gippsland lakes today. Cloudy with showers and snow falling above 1,000 metres with a possible thunderstorm. Damaging winds northwesterly, 25 to 40 k's an hour. Tomorrow, cloudy with showers across the day, a top of 12. And Sunday, cloudy with more showers and a top of 13. Today, we're heading for 12 in the Valley, 14 for Sale, 15 for Bairnsdale, Orbost and Lakes. Right now, it's 9 degrees.
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Nelly for you on TRFM. Oh, I wish it was hot in here. I'm over the cold already. Bring on spring. Nickelback to play for your old school Friday very shortly. 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
0: For today across Gippsland and the Valley, a severe weather warning for damaging winds across west, south and east Gippsland. A gale warning for the central and east Gippsland coast with a strong wind warning for the Gippsland lakes. We're also on flood watch across parts of Gippsland today. Cloudy with showers and snow falling above 1,000 metres. A thunderstorm expected and damaging winds northwesterly, 25 to 40 k's an hour. Looking at a top of 12 degrees for the valley today, 14 in Sale, 15 for Bairnsdale, Orbost and Lakes Entrance. Kelsey here bringing you music that makes you feel good. It is Old School Friday. I've got Shania Twain on the way. Silverchair for you now. Yeah.

0: 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We are home of the morning crew with Gabby and Dan.
1: And the gentleman said, what are you into, Lincoln? Lincoln said, I'm into Star Wars. And the guy said, well, did you know, Lincoln, I am old enough that I went and saw the first Star Wars movie in the cinemas back in 1977. And Lincoln said, oh, yeah, I've got another fact about 1977. That was the last year that somebody was executed via guillotine in France.
0: That's so like, morbid.
1: Oh. Oh.
0: Behavioral specialist. Murderous tendencies.
1: I'm racing a psychopath.
0: It's weird to me that the guillotine being in use and Star Wars like existed at the same time, because Star Wars still feels new and guillotines feel really old. I don't like that. More probably terrifying facts with the morning crew back Monday morning from 6 on TR.
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0: Fat Boy for you on TRFM. And speaking of, do you guys remember Punk Goes Pop? It's, you know, early 2000s where alternative bands would cover pop songs and I think generally made them better because I was a little baby emo. I loved it. It was awesome. They're bringing it back. Yep. They're going to release a new album. It's songs from Billie Eilish, Sabrina Carpenter, Olivia Dean, K-pop Demon Hunters, all covered by alternative bands like Pierce the Veil, South Arcade, things like that. I just heard Sleep Theory covering a Taylor Swift song. Awesome. Loved it. Cannot wait. It's a real win for the emos today.
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17: I'm Daniel Brewer with your local news and sport. AusNet will carry out aerial inspections across parts of Gippsland next week, all part of routine network maintenance. Spokesperson Nikki DeReich says residents may notice helicopters operating low.
18: AusNet is undertaking aerial inspections in your region next week. 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
17: East Gippsland residents are being encouraged to help strengthen their community's emergency preparedness at a free planning session to be held at Lindeno Football Netball Club on Sunday, July 12. More information can be found at the Bairnsdale Fire Brigade Facebook page. In sport, Gippsland hockey youngster Cadence Godfrey has earned selection in Victoria's under-12 girls team for the School Sport Australia Championships this October. That's the latest local news and sport.
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0: For Gippsland and the Valley today, a severe weather warning for damaging winds across west, south and east Gippsland. We're on flood watch across parts of Gippsland as well. A gale warning for the central and east Gippsland coasts and a strong wind warning for the Gippsland lakes today. Cloudy with showers and snow falling above 1,000 metres with a possible thunderstorm. Damaging winds northwesterly, 25 to 40 k's an hour. Tomorrow, cloudy with showers across the day, a top of 12. And Sunday, cloudy with more showers and a top of 13. Today, we're heading for 12 in the valley, 14 for Sale, 15 for Bairnsdale, Orbost and Lakes. Right now, it's 9 degrees.
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But Drive Through for Cash is coming back very soon in July. I've got Jason Derulo coming up shortly. Backstreet Boys now. Yeah, man.

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0: School Friday here on TRFM. The East Gippsland Winter Festival is in full swing. There's heaps of cool events for you to check out. Like this weekend is Lakes Lights.
1: So we're sort of gathering at the slipway and lakes entrance from about 4 o'clock. We've got live music there with the Now Men's Choir and Harry Hook playing. So local food shacks there. And then there's a spectacular lantern parade leaving the slipway at 6 p.m. We normally have around 1,000 people in the lantern parade.
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0: Your forecast today for Gippsland and the valley. A severe weather warning for damaging winds across west, south and east Gippsland. A gale warning for the central and east Gippsland coasts. A strong wind warning for the Gippsland lakes. And parts of Gippsland are on flood watch today because it's cloudy with showers. There's snow falling above 1,000 metres. A possible thunderstorm and those damaging winds are northwesterly, 25 to 40 k's an hour. Looking at a top of only 12 degrees for the valley today, 14 for Sale, 15 for Bairnsdale, Orbost and Lakes. I hope you're rugged up and enjoying some old school tunes here on TRFM. Here's Montel Jordan.

0: Uncle Cracker is part of your Old School Friday here on TRFM. Kelsey getting you through the workday. We're so close to the weekend. I've got Britney Spears coming up very shortly and Top Loader on the way. Plus, taking a peek at what's going on around Gippsland next.
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2: I'm Daniel Brewer with your local news and sport. After 12 years at the helm, Bairnsdale Fire Brigade Captain Aaron Lee has officially handed over leadership of the brigade to Charles Stansfield. Aaron has now become second lieutenant. The Nationals member for Eastern Victoria, Melina Bath, has demanded the Allan government act on rising crime in the state. Ms Bath said brazen violent crimes are affecting everyday people.
14: The Valley has also seen motor theft increase, retail theft increase, and serious assaults rise over the past decade to an alarming level. It is essential that law and order is restored.
2: In sport, mid-Gippsland football tomorrow afternoon, Fish Creek will do battle against Ballara, Hill End versus MDU, Merbau North play host to Tarwin, Morwell East versus Yanar, Stony Creek are at home against Foster and Tura versus Thorpedale. That's the latest local news and sport.
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2: Your 4-day forecast for Gippsland and the Valley. There's a severe weather warning for damaging winds in the Alpine regions, a gale warning for the central and east Gippsland coast, and a strong wind warning for the Gippsland lakes, along with a sheep graziers warning. Cloudy with showers becoming less likely during your Friday. Overnight temperatures across the region between 0 and 10. Tomorrow, cloudy with showers 12. Sunday, cloudy with a slight chance of a shower 13. Monday, fine and sunny 15. Right now it's 10 degrees.
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Afternoon, it's Andy on TRFM. You might be on school holidays at the moment visiting our area. 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You also should know that on Fridays, we go old school on TRFM. It's Old School Friday, and we have some brilliant hits to revisit right across the next few hours.

0: Nothing says old school Fridays like the B52s. That's Rome. We are well into the East Gippsland Winterfest, and tomorrow one of the absolute highlights takes place, Lakes Lights. The theme, Gardens of the Galaxy. The foreshore is set to be transformed into a magical world. Expect to see larger-than-life lanterns, light installations, soundscapes, projection art. It sounds absolutely stunning. There is a small change this year if you're thinking about heading along. It's a ticketed event and will cost $5 to visit, just a small amount to help the organisers run the event and pay the wonderful artists who display. You can get more info at egwinterfest.com.au and see the rest of the program there too. 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
15: Today's weather forecast at Hungry Jack's. Rainbow storm and shake. Inspired by Skittles.
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18: Your four-day forecast for Gippsland and the Valley. There's a severe weather warning for damaging winds in the Alpine regions, a gale warning for the central and east Gippsland coast, and a strong wind warning for the Gippsland lakes, along with a sheep graziers warning. Cloudy with showers becoming less likely during your Friday. Overnight temperatures across the region between 0 and 10. Tomorrow, cloudy with showers 12. Sunday, cloudy with a slight chance of a shower 13. Monday, fine and sunny 15. Right now, it's 10 degrees.

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2: 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I see.

0: 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Get ready to dress to impress and mask up for the Newry Ball, the Masquerade Edition. I have always wanted to go to a masquerade ball and I've never been. I love the idea of this. If you are heading off to this one, Emily Knox is going to get the evening started with acoustic tunes, and then Groove Cartel will be getting you dancing throughout the rest of the night. It's a BYO evening. Finger food will be served. You can find out more about tickets. 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

0: Maroon 5, Harder to Breathe. It's Old School Friday on TRFM. Andy here, and we're about to go back to the mid-2000s for Mech. Do you remember Thunder in My Heart Again? The remix, of course. And Niles Barkley, Crazy. We're going to check them both out after news and weather at 1.
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1: I'm Daniel Brewer with your local news and sport. Wellington Shire Council is reminding residents that from Monday, the new green-littered FOGO bin will become part of the regular curbside collection schedule. More information is available through their social media. Applications are now open for seasonal and ongoing forest firefighter roles, including 135 across Gippsland. Forest Fire Management Victoria Chief Fire Officer Chris Hardman says they respond to a number of calls.
18: Our recruits train and work alongside our permanent firefighters responding to bushfires to help protect the community and the environment that we all love so much.
1: In sport, North Gippsland Football Netball League tomorrow, South City are at home against Yarram, Yallourn North versus Rosedale, Gormandale play host against TTU, Cowher versus Glengarry, while the match of the round is Hayfield versus Woodside. 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
1: Your four-day forecast for Gippsland and the Valley. There's a severe weather warning for damaging winds in the Alpine regions, a gale warning for the central and east Gippsland coast, and a strong wind warning for the Gippsland lakes, along with a sheep graziers warning. Cloudy with showers becoming less likely during your Friday. Overnight temperatures across the region between 0 and 10. Tomorrow, cloudy with showers 12. Sunday, cloudy with a slight chance of a shower 13. Monday, fine and sunny 15. Right now it's 10 degrees.
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TRFM, it's Old School Friday, revisiting 2006 for Mex, Thunder in My Heart, and from the same year, Gnarls Barkley's Crazy in just a second. Before we get to that, though, a reminder that the NAIDOC Week Fun Run is happening this Sunday. You can run or walk 3 or 6 kilometres through some gorgeous bushland. The day includes an Aboriginal cultural performance and a barbecue to celebrate too. 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
1: If anyone has ever said to you, you're so funny, you should be a comedian, or you've thought that about yourself, why don't you give it a crack tonight? 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
17: Your four-day forecast for Gippsland and the Valley. There's a severe weather warning for damaging winds in the Alpine regions, a gale warning for the central and east Gippsland coast, and a strong wind warning for the Gippsland lakes, along with a sheep graziers warning. Cloudy with showers becoming less likely during your Friday. Overnight temperatures across the region between 0 and 10. Tomorrow, cloudy with showers 12. Sunday, cloudy with a slight chance of a shower 13. Monday, fine and sunny 15. Currently, it's 11 degrees.
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0: Gwen Stefani for our Old School Friday on TRFM. What are you waiting for? Soon, when you do a Macca's run, you could be in with a shot at winning yourself a share of almost $4,000. 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Thanks to McDonald's, Gippsland Restaurants and TRFM. 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

0: Single Friday on TRFM sounds like Sonique. It feels so good. And Creed today. I've got High to play for us shortly, along with Pearl Jam and one of their best songs ever, Better Man. They're both coming up for us after the 2 o'clock news and weather in just a couple of minutes.
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15: I'm Daniel Brewer with your local news and sport. AusNet will carry out aerial inspections across parts of Gippsland next week, all part of routine network maintenance. Spokesperson Nikki DeRyke says residents may notice helicopters operating low.
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15: East Gippsland residents are being encouraged to help strengthen their community's emergency preparedness at a free planning session to be held at Lindeno Football Netball Club on Sunday, July 12. 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In sport, Gippsland hockey youngster Cadence Godfrey has earned selection in Victoria's under-12 girls team for the School Sport Australia Championships this October. That's the latest local news and sport.
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15: Your four-day forecast for Gippsland and the Valley. There's a severe weather warning for damaging winds in the Alpine regions, a gale warning for the central and east Gippsland coast, and a strong wind warning for the Gippsland lakes, along with a sheep graziers warning. Cloudy with showers becoming less likely during your Friday. Overnight temperatures across the region between 0 and 10. Tomorrow, cloudy with showers 12. Sunday, cloudy with a slight chance of a shower 13. Monday, fine and sunny 15. Right now it's 10 degrees.
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It's Old School Friday on TRFM, Andy with you. And while I line up this one from Pearl Jam, love it, from 94, Better Man, I thought I'd let you know that coaches will be replacing evening Traralgon and Bairnsdale line trains for part of the journey next Wednesday and Thursday. That's the 8th and 9th of July. So plan ahead if you're travelling next week. Wait.

0: Smash Mouth, All-Star on TRFM. It's Old School Friday. Have you heard what you could win in the Brisbane Football Netball Club's major raffle? A Toyota Corolla Cross worth over $50,000. 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You know what I'm going to say. Just head to the events section.
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17: Your 4-day forecast for Gippsland and the valley. There's a severe weather warning for damaging winds in the Alpine regions, a gale warning for the central and east Gippsland coast, and a strong wind warning for the Gippsland lakes, along with a sheep graziers warning. Cloudy with showers becoming less likely during your Friday. Overnight temperatures across the region between 0 and 10. Tomorrow, cloudy with showers 12. Sunday, cloudy with a slight chance of a shower 13. Monday, fine and sunny 15. Currently, it's 11 degrees.
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0: world. 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

Waking you up every weekday from 6, it's the Morning Crew with Gabby and Dan, and they'll be back on Monday with the Mad Minute. 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

0: today. So here it is. What name is given to the jangling discs on the edge of a tambourine? The answer is Zils, Z-I-L-S. So write that one down, pop it in your phone, do whatever you need to do, and get ready to play Mad Minute again on Monday. Enjoy the rest of your Friday and have a brilliant weekend.
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20: Your 4-day forecast for Gippsland and the Valley. There's a severe weather warning for damaging winds in the Alpine regions, a gale warning for the central and east Gippsland coast, and a strong wind warning for the Gippsland lakes, along with a sheep graziers warning. Cloudy with showers becoming less likely during your Friday. Overnight temperatures across the region between 0 and 10. Tomorrow, cloudy with showers 12. Sunday, cloudy with a slight chance of a shower 13. Monday, fine and sunny 15. Right now, it's 10 degrees.
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0: It's Karen Tommy's Best Bits. Producer Sammy with you, and Tommy is asking all the hard questions.
1: Where did the turd end up is what we're asking on 131060, because I was down in the park and dear old Doris, who lives around the corner from me, her dog popped off into the grass and she had to lift her walker to get over to the grass before I could get to her to tell her, I'll help with the turd, Doris. And she said, I can't find it anywhere. And after 5 minutes, she went to walk off and there it was, whipping around the wheel of her walker as she walked along. I did help to get it off. I didn't send her on her way with a
2: turd. Yes, but then you ended up, you were of no help at all. Mackenzie, how are you?
3: I'm good, thanks. How are you?
2: Where did the turd end up?
3: One time I was working at Bunnings and, like, obviously there's the scaffolding with the pallets that are stacked up with stock, and then one had been brought out from the dock to be, like, sorted onto the shelves and didn't get to it straight away, and all of us could just smell this rank, rank smell. Didn't know where it come from, so we're looking for a dead rat or something somewhere. Next thing, I've leant between the pallet that was there to be unpacked and trod on poo. And we're like, where has this come from? Going back on the CCTV, this lady has backed herself up with the trolley, pulled down her pants, taken a dump, got back up and proceeded to turn around and look at what she had done before pulling her pants up and walking. It was disgusting.
1: Oh my god.
3: It was the biggest thing. It was all up my shoe.
4: Stop, Mackenzie. Yeah,
1: it's so much worse.
4: Human is so.
3: It was absolutely foul. It was disgusting, and I will never ever forget that day in my life.
1: I'm always shocked when it's a woman.
2: Because you think you deserve better from us.
3: I think the worst part was that she turned around to look what she had just done and then pulled her pants up and was like, good job, and walked off.
1: Good job.
2: I can still tell that Mackenzie's traumatized by it. The way she's telling it, there's an anger
1: also,
2: in there.
1: What do you do? Like, after you've done that, are you still getting a sausage from the sausage sizzle at the front? Like, are you rewarding yourself?
2: Well, yeah, get a bit more space now. Yeah. You're hungry.
1: Thank you, Mackenzie.
2: Oh, that's disgusting.
1: Just when in Bunnings, there are toilets in Bunnings.
5: Would you have helped that old lady or?
1: it's a tough one.
2: Yeah, so what happened? That's true. If she had a walker, but she was busting and then she just leant over and had to go then, would you have helped her clean it up?
1: Yeah, I would. Oh, yeah, you've got to help a woman with a walker do anything. If a woman with a walker came up to me and said, hey, there is a dead body in the boot and I haven't done it.
2: I thought you were going to say done it before. If she came up and said, hey, would you,
1: Jesus Christ, Carrie, I'm just trying to cover up a murder and you're taking it to the gutter.
2: Mackenzie, thank you. What about Mark? Hey, Mark.
6: Hey there, how are you?
2: Good. Yeah, good.
1: Where did the turd end up?
6: Many, many years ago, I was a Kentucky tour guide over in Europe.
1: Such a funny start.
6: It's not X-rated.
1: Okay.
6: Anyway, so we're in France, and I've laid down the sort of law, the rules to these to the punters, saying that there's the toilets are the starting block, you know, just a hole in the ground. So this guy's gone up to do his business, done that, turned around, said, "Geez, can't see it anywhere." Thought, okay, all net, 3 points. There you go. Clean entry.
1: Oh no.
6: Anyway, he's walked away. A little while later, the hoodie that he had tied around his waist. That hair got a bit cooler. Need I finish?
1: Oh, he put it on? Did he put it on?
6: Absolutely. That's where it came. That's when we discovered what happened.
1: Did no one smell it, Mark, in the lead up?
6: Well, I wasn't standing next to him when this happened. I was when he put his little hat on.
1: Jeez,
2: I've always wanted to go on Kandiki too. Now I don't know.
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11: 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McNan Road in Traralgon at the Greyhound Racing Club. Melissa Meeker here until 5 o'clock. Let me set a scene. Yes, I know it is a cold, chilly day and it's going to continue tonight. It's going to be freezing. 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And of course, it's Swans versus the Bulldogs. I've tipped the Swans. 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There's going to be 10 races tonight. This is the place to find it. And Boxer's gone a bit mad. 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I don't think you can get better than that. 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
1: Well, there's no doubt about it. 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
17: Your 4-day forecast for Gippsland and the Valley. There's a severe weather warning for damaging winds in the Alpine regions, a gale warning for the central and east Gippsland coast, and a strong wind warning for the Gippsland lakes, along with a sheep graziers warning. Cloudy with showers becoming less likely during your Friday. Overnight temperatures across the region between 0 and 10. Tomorrow, cloudy with showers 12. Sunday, cloudy with a slight chance of a shower 13. Monday, fine and sunny 15. Right now, it's 10 degrees.
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0: 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And
1: people talk about you. Lucy and Nikki's Spill the Tea.
2: Oh, it's
3: wedding bells.
2: Wedding bells. It is Swiftie's wedding, guys, any minute now. And Nikki and I, honestly, will be very frank. We're not Swifties.
3: So. Well, we were talking about this in our meeting and we were like, we want to report on this, but we aren't overly Swifties. And it struck a chord with us. There's an announcer on the network who is dubbed a Taylor Swift expert.
2: Yes.
3: Amy.
2: Welcome,
3: Amy joins
2: Amy.
3: Us on the line. How are you, doll?
4: Girls, hello. I'm so excited to talk to you about all things Swifties. Let me educate you, bring you into the fandom.
3: This is the energy we need. Okay, take it away. What do we need to know?
4: I think the biggest thing is I'm almost certain that this wedding is absolutely happening. We're seeing so many of the Kelce crew coming in. We're seeing his brother, the mum, the nieces and nephews are there. We're seeing all of Taylor's besties. Sabrina Carpenter is currently in New York City. Camila Cabello. Stevie Nicks is there because it sounds like Stevie Nicks, Ed Sheeran, are going to perform at this wedding.
3: That is so iconic.
2: Is there any hints on who the bridesmaids are?
4: Yeah, there's a few of them. What we're thinking at the moment, her bestie Abigail, she was also a bridesmaid at Abigail's wedding a couple of years ago. They've been friends since high school. That's what we're definitely thinking. But there are some rumours that Gigi Hadid and even Cara Delevingne may make an appearance as bridesmaids.
3: Yeah, she's everywhere, isn't she, that Cara?
2: Yeah, she really is.
3: Wow, what do you think her dress will be as a Swiftie expert?
4: Right, well, what I'm hearing is there are six dresses currently have been made for Taylor so that she can decide what she wants to wear / if the paparazzi get a photo of one of these dresses, she's got five other backups. But I can see a beautiful, timeless lace dress on our gal, Taylor. I'm going to see some flowers because she loves the floral kind of design. Mm-hmm. But I just think whatever she does for her wedding, this is what everyone else's wedding is going to look like for the next 5 years. You know she's a trendsetter.
2: I think you're giving a little bit too much credit to her, Amy. Taylor Swift is a lot of things,
3: sparkle.
2: But a style icon is not one.
4: Guys, yes, she is. I need to see this in your line next. I want to see some Taylor and Travis
3: Oh, don't hold your breath on that one, doll. But no, so I've heard like throughout the week there was like talks of some sort of castle props. Do you think they're building a castle in there? Is that what's happening?
4: Yeah, because don't forget like a lot of Taylor's songs, video clips all have castle fairy tale kind of theme. And this is her prince. She finally found her prince. So I wouldn't be shocked if we do see some sort of castle with the beautiful flowers, almost like the Love Story video clip, if you can remember that from 2008. I am seeing those kind of vibes going to be at this reception. I do actually think they're already married. I think this happened weeks ago. And what we're seeing at Madison Square Garden is the big celebration with all the friends and family.
0: Wow. Mm. Amy, can I ask, what's the obsession with New York? Because obviously she has shut down New York essentially. I've seen signs saying you can't park there all weekend.
4: Yep.
0: There's a viewing area.
3: NYPD
0: aren't allowed to use their phones and allowed to take their phones in. What's the obsession with New York? Because I know she's got a few songs that mention New York, doesn't she?
4: Yeah. Welcome to New York. Come on. Like, of course she's going to do it in New York.
2: You're so cute.
4: Thank you, guys. You're cuter. But no, she owns a couple of properties in New York. She loves Rhode Island, which is just out of the city. Mm. So it's one of the most romantic cities in the world. So why not do it in New York? And I think it's got one of the biggest venues that she can host her a squillion friends.
3: Yeah.
4: Right vibe, you know. I just think this is where she wants to do it. We know she loves Labor Day weekend and she loves 4th of July. Mm. So having it in New York, near one of her estates, like if they do want to party on longer, she's got that, you know, around the corner. I just think it's perfect for them.
3: What do you mean near one of her estates?
2: Well, she owns lots of property in New York.
3: Oh, okay. Mm. Diva, kick-ons at the estate.
2: Kick-ons at the estate.
3: Now you're speaking my language, Tay-Tay.
0: Oh, I tell you what, Amy, we need you on the show every time we talk about Taylor Swift
3: we
0: now.
3: We really do. Yeah. I think you just converted me, babe.
4: Yeah, anytime you need, I am your Swiftie sisters. We can be Swifties together. I'll put you in the group chat.
3: Thanks, queen.
0: Hey, stick around. On the way, we're asking on 131060, what's your favourite Aussie slang, girls?
2: Ooh.
0: Yeah, we'll do it next. You got Lucy and Nikki.
1: Ladies, time out. Time for a wee break right now. The L, the U, the C, the Y. Lucy and Nikki be back. That's right.
5: That's right.
1: Lucy and Nikki. Driving you home. Lucy and Nikki. Gippsland's best music. 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

0: 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Lucy, Nikki.
1: We've got the giggles, guys.
0: We do. You can get them on the Happy Hour Lucy Nikki podcast right now on the Listener app, wherever you get your podcast. Hey, we need you on the phone. 131060 is the number. We want to know, what is your favourite Aussie slang, girls?
2: Yes. That's
3: couple
2: right.
3: of bogans really here in the room, aren't we?
1: I self-proclaim bogans. Yeah. And I believe other people proclaim that too. So
3: yeah,
1: in good company. But no, there's all these words that have been added to the Oxford English Dictionary, one of which being yenna as one word.
3: Yenna. What does yenna actually mean though?
0: Well, it means...
1: Yes.
0: It means yeah.
3: Does it?
0: Yeah.
1: It depends on the dialect.
3: Or does it mean no?
0: Oh, it doesn't. I think you know. When it's yeah. said to you, you just interpret it.
1: Oh, okay. It all depends on the delivery, baby.
3: Gotcha.
1: Yeah.
3: Gotcha. Yeah, okay,
1: but as well as that, alongside that is check out chick, flog, flanny, short for flannelette.
3: How good's the word flog?
1: Yeah, up there.
3: It's quite offensive, really. You flog.
1: I think so too. I reckon that's
3: yeah,
1: like
3: it's quite aggressive.
1: Very bad.
3: It kind of sounds like a swear word.
1: Big time. I'm sure you wouldn't be saying that. Anyway, moving on. Who have we got on the line, though? I want to hear everyone else's favourite Aussie slang.
0: We've got Rowena on the phone. 131060 is the number. Rowena, what is your favourite Aussie slang?
4: Well, I have quite a few. I'm liking the ones that girls mentioned, but I just wanted to shed a bit of light on the scungy.
3: Oh, yeah.
1: Yeah, do
3: please
1: tell.
3: Give us an insight.
4: Okay,
1: thank
4: so
1: you.
4: The scungy is like a more conservative underwear that you would wear over your actual underwear if you played netball.
3: Or like your bummers.
4: Yes, or if you did athletics or gotcha that kind of thing, you would wear scungy.
3: I do remember that now from when I was a kid.
1: I don't recall. I remember bummers, but not that.
4: And the brand was scungies.
1: There you go.
4: So you would buy them at like Lowe's or that kind of thing, like...
1: Oh,
4: yeah. So
1: that's
4: what a scungy is.
1: Hot lesson.
3: Yeah. I had some stunning maroon scungies growing up.
4: Yes.
1: Why was everything maroon?
4: Black, dun green.
1: Yeah.
4: All of those kind of, you know, school uniformy kind of colours. Yeah.
3: Yeah. Thank you for that. Nice.
0: Thanks for calling through, Rowena. Let's go to Maggie on 131060. Maggie, what is your favourite Aussie slang?
5: My fave, it's deli. And it doesn't mean like the deli, like the butcher. It's short for delicate.
1: Oh, like, my God, I've never heard that.
5: Really, I think that my girlfriends and I might have actually come up with it. Sorry if anyone else is, like, taking claims. But it's like, if you see a really cute picture of, like, the girls, you go, oh, it's so deli. Like, oh, aren't they just, like, so deli?
1: Oh,
3: that's
1: I
3: so
1: love
3: cute.
1: That.
3: That's I will
1: actually
3: say,
1: really
3: though, I don't
1: cute
3: think it's overly common, but I do think that's a very cute
5: no
3: word.
1: Yeah, I like it. I might take that and run with it, doll.
3: Deli.
5: Yeah, off you go.
1: Deli, very cute. Well, your little voice sounds very deli, doll. Thanks for calling.
5: Have a good one, chicks.
0: Yeah. Thank you, Maggie. Let's go to Jackson on 131060. Jackson, what's your favourite Aussie slang, man?
6: Like arvo.
3: Yeah. Yes. Oh, so true, Jackson. Surely that's in the dictionary already. Arvo.
6: Yeah.
1: I don't know, but I love it. And do you know what it is? It's a Friday arvo.
0: It's a Friday
1: and do you know what that
0: arvo
1: means? Beers.
0: We love that. I don't know about Jackson. Jackson might be too young for a beer. I think you're wrong, Jackson.
1: Okay, well, I don't know.
0: Nah. Nah, how old are you, Jackson?
1: Drink responsibly.
0: 12. Yeah,
1: you're way too young, Jackson.
7: Thought that was funny. Wait till you see it in person. Yup. TikTok, Facebook, Instagram. 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
10: This is unbelievable. 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
2: 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It's raining. 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Happy hour starts at 6 o'clock. 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We want to see you come down. 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
2: I started pretty poorly last night with my Catters going down, but tonight the Swannies are going to get over the Doggies tonight. 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
9: 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So get on down.
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0: Let's do it. Question one. Jeremy Dufresne is married to which famous American singer?
1: I don't even know who Jeremy Dufresne is.
0: Did I say that right, producer Kerry? Dufresne?
2: Right. I think it's Jeremy Dufresne.
0: Not Dufresne.
1: Who is that?
0: Oh, actually, I think when you know the answer, you'd be like, oh.
1: Well, that's great. Thanks for nothing.
3: We're finding it a little difficult to get to the answer.
0: It's an artist you guys love.
3: Jeremy. Well, can you tell us what band he's from?
0: Who said he's from a band?
3: An artist.
0: He's married to an artist you guys love.
1: Who? Charlie Del Rey.
3: Is he the alligator man?
0: Nikki, you get that.
1: Wow, Thanks. Good one, Nick. Yes. And I should have known that because my brother is obsessed with him.
3: Oh, I just don't know his name. I just call him Gator Man.
1: Wow.
3: She met him on one of his gator tours was absolutely blown away. How cool is that?
1: I love that story.
0: All right, question two. Taylor Swift dated one of the Jonas Brothers.
3: Nikki.
1: Oh.
0: Which one?
3: No idea. Nick.
0: Incorrect.
1: Lucy. Joe.
0: That's correct.
1: Imagine him being Joe Jonas.
3: Yeah, I know. It's kind of a flex, though.
1: I'm sorry, but that has got me today. Like, I've never thought about that before, but, like, their mum just stitched him up. Joe Jonas.
3: Poor Joe.
0: All right. Question three. Which American has dated these three women? Ariana Grande, Emily Ratajkowski.
3: Nikki.
0: Yeah.
3: Pete Davidson.
0: That is correct.
3: I didn't know you dated Emrata, though.
0: Yeah.
3: Okay, Kim Kardashian.
0: All right. Question four, Nikki. If you get this right, you're the winner.
3: Okay.
0: A young Tom Cruise and Cher dated in 1985.
1: That's right.
0: What is the age difference between the two?
1: Lucy.
0: Mm-hmm.
1: 30 years.
3: Oh, I was going to say the same. Okay.
0: No.
3: 24 years.
0: Incorrect.
1: It's closest to the pin, Sean. Did you know what that means?
0: Okay, Nikki, you got that right, which means you're the winner.
1: How many years was it?
0: It was 17 years.
1: Ah.
3: Okay. Yeah.
0: There you go.
3: Went a little hard on the years.
1: Next one.
3: Oh, wow. It feels good to win, everyone. Thanks so much for listening.
1: I just can't stop thinking about poor old Joe Jonas.
3: I know. You've got me thrown on that too now, old Joe Joey.
0: Oh, God. Hey, stick around. On the way, we're asking on 131060, who gate crashed your holiday? Because we have this crazy story we need to tell you guys.
1: Mm.
0: We'll get onto it next. You got Lucy and Nikki.
4: Ladies, time out. Time for a wee break right now. The L, the U, the C, the Y. Lucy and Nikki be back. That's right.
5: That's right.
4: Lucy and Nikki. Driving you home. Lucy and Nikki.
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6: G'day, Sam Fantasia with the latest in sports. Hawthorn coach Sam Mitchell is hopeful Carl Amon will only miss a week with a knee issue. The defender is one of five outs for Hawthorn ahead of their match against the Demons tomorrow night in Tasmania.
7: We have had some challenges with selection. I mean, you've got to take those things, you certainly take those things for granted when players are pretty healthy and our injury list has been good for the year. But a couple of opportunities for some new lads. So I think with Carl, really hoping it's just the 1 week, he's just been battling a bit of knee soreness and didn't pull up very well from last week, so he couldn't get going yesterday.
6: The Blues will be without defender Harry Dean for tomorrow night's match against the Tigers. The first-year player has copped a cut to his hand and will miss, with Lewis Young replacing him in the side. Richmond has made three changes, with Kane McAuliffe, Hugo Ralph-Smith and Tom Lynch returning. And Tasmania CEO Brendan Gale has confirmed the Devils will announce their first senior coach by the end of the year. Nathan Buckley, Ken Hinckley and John Longmire are the three names linked to the top job. That's the latest in sport.
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22: Your forecast for Gippsland and the Valley, a gale warning for the central and east Gippsland coasts, and final flood watch across parts of Gippsland this evening. Cloudy with showers and winds westerly, 25 to 35 k's an hour, dropping to 3 degrees overnight. Tomorrow, cloudy with a high chance of showers, winds west to northwesterly. Sunday, cloudy, more showers, a top of 13. And Monday, mostly sunny after morning fog and frost, a top of 15. Tomorrow, a top of 12 degrees for the Valley, 13 in Sale, 14 for Bairnsdale, Orbost and Lakes.
23: Currently it's 10 degrees.
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0: to get up next to you. Driving you home for your Friday afternoon, you got Lucy and Nikki from the Happy Hour with Lucy and Nikki podcast. Make sure you grab it right now on the listener app or wherever you get your podcast. And right now, we need you on the phones. 131060 is the number. Who gate crashed your holiday, girls?
1: Yes, that's right. So this is coming off the back of a TikTok that's gone viral. So there was a woman from Utah. She's decided to surprise her boyfriend by tagging along on what was supposed to be a father and son trip to Paris. And his reaction was pretty uninterested. Let's have a listen.
2: We've been planning this and keeping it a secret for so long, and I just couldn't wait to see his reaction.
3: Have fun.
4: Are you actually coming?
2: Yeah.
1: You're actually coming?
5: Oh, babe, read the room. They're going on a boys' trip. They do not want you to gate crash the boys' trip.
1: Yes, it's a father and son trip, and then the girlfriend and his mother have gate crashed the trip. So, I don't know. I mean, I'm like, is it that bad?
5: I don't know. Sometimes, I don't know. You can't just invite yourself on other people's holidays, no matter even if it is your partner.
1: See, like if I was going on a holiday and people met me at the airport and they're like, we're coming, I would be like, oh my God, let's go.
5: Yeah.
1: But only if they're your friends.
5: Yeah.
1: Or your family.
5: It depends who it is. So we had a situation once. Nikki and I were at a festival in Europe. And this chick just decided she was at the festival on her own, and like because we were being like friendly to her, she kind of took that as like an invitation to just try and like join us. And honestly, she was
1: low-key bossy.
5: She was so annoying, and I like don't have much of a filter.
1: Especially when you've kind of like paid all that money to be at a festival to have a good time, and then you feel like you're kind of like babysitting someone.
5: I felt like we were so torn because I feel bad that you're here on your own, but like that doesn't mean I want to hang out with you, doll.
1: I know.
5: Respectfully.
1: And, well, like we did, you know, the first day, yep, go have some fun, but it's like, if the connection's not really there, I feel like we'll get cancelled for this, babe. We'll get called buddy-bullies.
5: No. So anyway, then she kind of ended up getting the hint. She went and camped with some other people, and then we ran into her the following day and we were super friendly, and she was kind of like gave us the cold shoulder because
1: she had had enough. She was like, I don't need you guys anymore.
0: Sometimes you got to read the room, hey.
5: Right?
0: Yeah, some people aren't good at that.
5: Man, reading the room just as you get older is probably like the most crucial skill I think a human being can have.
1: I know.
0: It is. Well, we want to hear from you guys. 131060 is the number. Who gate crashed your holiday? And we'll take your calls right after this. You got Lucy and Nikki.
6: 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The L, the U, the C, the Y. Lucy and Nikki be back. 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

0: home. You are on with Lucy and Nikki from the Happy Hour with Lucy and Nikki podcast. 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And girls, we have a guest with us right now.
1: We do indeed.
0: Can I just interrupt you for a sec?
1: Oh, absolutely. Yes,
0: so you guys think we have someone on the show, Hayden yeah. James, who we're a big fan of. We love Hayden.
2: Oh, you're joking. Who have we
0: but
2: got?
0: It's actually someone else.
2: Oh, I know who it is.
0: Well, for a little while, we've been doing this show, right?
2: Oh, my God, don't. I'm starstruck.
0: And
2: oh, don't. I'm nervous.
0: There's been something that's happened every day on the show. Let's just have a little recap.
3: Oh, let's go.
2: Let's go,
0: your home.
3: Let's go, babies.
2: Nolsey.
4: Let's go,
2: Nolsey.
3: Nolsey.
2: No.
0: Nolsey's on the show.
5: G'day, guys. How are you going?
2: Oh my God. I'm absolutely like blushing, mate, to be honest.
0: How are you, Nolsey? Thanks for coming on, brother.
5: Oh, no worries, guys. I'm great. How are you guys going?
2: Oh, God, you sound bloody iconic, mate. I'll tell you the truth.
3: I'm actually a little bit starstruck.
2: I'm so starstruck right now. Big shout out, big ups to you.
3: You're a fan of your work. Yeah,
2: huge fan since day one.
5: Thanks, guys. I really appreciate all the kind words to you guys. They're really, really lovely.
2: We want to party with you, to be honest.
3: Yeah.
2: We've heard you're a bit of a hoot to boot, and we're like getting FOMO that we haven't had the chance.
5: Yeah, no, absolutely. Well, we have to hook it up, mate, for sure.
2: Oh, I love that.
3: Sounds good.
2: How are you? What are you up to on this Friday?
5: Oh, not much. I was actually supposed to be in Sydney cutting the vocals. I'm working on a new album at the moment, but I bloody got the flu on Wednesday night. So I'm just laying low for the weekend, trying to get in the studio again Monday.
3: Where are you based, Nolsey?
5: Up near Lismore, up near Byron in the Northern Rivers.
3: Oh, you're close to us.
2: Might have to organize a little shindig. A little event, they say.
5: Absolutely.
0: Shannon, tell us about the album, brother. Do you know when it's coming out? What's the vibe?
5: Yeah, mate, late August, hopefully. So, yeah, I'm done. I've back working with a few people I worked with at the start. It's been really, really fun. I haven't had an originals album out in probably, I think it's about 8 years. So time's just flown. I did a re-release of the first album. It was acoustic version, 20th anniversary, a couple of years ago. But when it comes to new music, mate, this is the first one I've done in ages. So
0: nice.
5: I'm really stoked. So
2: we're very excited to hear it.
3: What kind of tracks can we expect? Like, is it kind of similar to your other albums or is it like something different?
5: Yeah, it's funny. I've gone back to work with a couple of blokes that I work with early in the piece, Adam Riley. I wrote Lift and Lonely with him and a few others. So
0: bangers.
5: So we got a good handful from him, and but it's really funny. There's a really beautiful ballad on there, but there's also a song I did with an Australian rock band, which is the other end of the scale completely.
0: No,
2: we're excited.
5: Yeah, so there's a bit of sort of poppier stuff in there, I suppose. But yeah, and big mid-tempo ones as well. So yeah, I'm really stoked with how it's coming up.
0: I'm going to pitch something to you, Shannon. Right, I imagine you'll be making a few music videos. Yeah.
5: Yeah, yeah, absolutely. Well,
0: if you need any ladies in your music videos, I have two right here I think would love to be in them. If you need a cast.
5: No worries. Absolutely.
3: I volunteer we'll as tribute. Sure.
2: Let's drive. Let's drive, Nolsey. Let's
5: absolutely.
2: Go.
5: Absolutely.
3: Shannon, I'm actually a little bit, I'm so sorry I'm being so quiet. I've never quite like this, but I'm genuinely quite starstruck.
2: Lucy just got a bit shame job.
5: You've talked me up too much.
2: It's been a big week listening to your song.
0: Every day on the show, we kick off the drive show, Nolsey, and we play this.
5: Oh, beautiful. Oh, the synergy. Yeah. The synergy, perfect.
0: It's so bloody good, man. Well, you're a good sport, mate. We really appreciate you coming on. We want to surprise the girls with this all week. So
2: Cheeky boys.
5: When we have that drink, we'll have to get some Great Australian Rum Company rum and see what you think of that.
2: Oh, let's do it.
0: That's good. You're a bloody legend. And, Shannon, we look forward to the album, man.
5: Good on you guys.
2: Thanks, Nolsey.
5: I'll come and see you when I get it out. Thanks,
2: yes, guys.
0: Thanks, Nolsey.
5: Okay, no worries. See you, mate. Thanks
0: Bye.
5: So much.
0: Oh.
5: See you,
2: you dirty dogs. I was so starstruck then.
3: I was so close to asking if he's married.
2: Oh, were you?
0: I was wondering if you would ask. Yeah, I think he is married.
2: Oh. Yeah. Oh, is it national treasure?
0: Or we break the story that he's not, maybe.
3: I don't know. Nah, I think he's married.
0: That was good.
2: National treasure.
3: We love you, Nolsey.
0: That was good. Bloody legend. Anyway, you got Lucy, Nikki.
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0: out
1: 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Nice. I'm going to walk my dog on the beach.
2: Nice.
1: It's going to be a bit wholesome, you know?
3: Yeah,
1: it's
3: good
1: be nice.
3: On you.
1: So
3: love that.
1: I'm not toasting because I'm not drinking. But
3: love that.
0: Toast your little cup of tea. What about you, Sean?
3: Good on you. I've actually got a bunch of friends in doing High Rocks this weekend because it's the big High Rocks. So it goes for like 4 days. It's bloody massive.
0: I heard that.
3: Yeah.
0: People pay
3: so much to enter it, like over $300 just to enter.
0: Wow.
3: And it becomes so big, they're doing it over the course of 4 days in Sydney.
1: High Rocks is apparently like I need to choose my words, but like... Everyone's very sexually geared.
3: Yeah. They all hook up with each other.
1: Yeah.
3: That's what I've heard too.
0: Lots of hot, fit people.
1: You know what's on this weekend, guys, actually? The Gold Coast Marathon.
0: Oh. Wow, it really is just...
3: And you know what else on this weekend, guys? Potentially Taylor Swift's wedding, which we need to address because we'll get in trouble if we don't address that. But that's also happening. I think we're going all out on the radio too this weekend. We're going to be playing non-stop Taylor all weekend.
0: Oh, celebrate the queen.
1: Can't wait for that, actually. I'll be tuning in for that.
0: Lucy's going to have a word to the big boss.
1: No.
3: Anyway, we're back Monday, 4 p.m. Have a great weekend, guys.
1: Love you.
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6: G'day, Sam Fantasia with the latest in sport. The Blues will be without defender Harry Dean for tomorrow night's match against the Tigers. The first-year player has copped a cut to his hand and will miss, with Lewis Young replacing him in the side. Richmond has made three changes, with Kane McAuliffe, Hugo Ralph-Smith and Tom Lynch returning. Hawthorn coach Sam Mitchell is hopeful Carl Amon will only miss a week with a knee issue. The defender is one of five outs for Hawthorn ahead of their match against the Demons tomorrow night in Tasmania.
7: We have had some challenges with selection. I mean, you've got to... You certainly take those things for granted when players are pretty healthy and our injury list has been good for the year. But couple of opportunities for some new lads. So I think with Carl, really hoping it's just the 1 week, he's just been battling a bit of knee soreness and it didn't pull up very well from last week, so he couldn't get going yesterday.
6: And Tasmania CEO Brendan Gale has confirmed the Devils will announce their first senior coach by the end of the year. Nathan Buckley, Ken Hinckley and John Longmire are the three names linked to the top job. That's the latest in sport.
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15: Your forecast for Gippsland and the valley, a gale warning for the central and east Gippsland coasts, and final flood watch across parts of Gippsland this evening. Cloudy with showers and winds westerly, 25 to 35 k's an hour, dropping to 3 degrees overnight. Tomorrow, cloudy with a high chance of showers, winds west to northwesterly. Sunday, cloudy, more showers, a top of 13, and Monday, mostly sunny after morning fog and frost, a top of 15. Tomorrow, a top of 12 degrees for the valley, 13 in Sale, 14 for Bairnsdale, Orbost and Lake. Currently, it's 10 degrees.
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1: You won't believe what a Victorian man or a Melbourne man has been fined for while driving. But before I start, I just want to say I love our police force.
2: Are you trying to get credits for when
1: no,
2: you get pulled over?
1: No, yeah. I'm doing a genuine...
3: Remember what I said this morning, sir?
2: She's going to go, Bill, cut that up.
1: Genuinely saying that they are our front line. The cops do a great job. I would question this, though. A man called Danny, he shared this on TikTok.
4: All right, guys, I just got pulled over and I didn't even know you could actually get fined for this. So obviously I'm on the way to a party and I needed to top up my fragrance. So I'm started spraying my fragrance while I'm driving. So the cops pulled me over now and they're fining me for spraying a fragrance while driving. I didn't even know you can get fined for this. And demerit points.
1: I didn't know either.
2: I didn't know that. I do it every morning.
1: Sure.
3: My guess, Sauvage.
2: I reckon he's gone one of those like Bali.
3: If I had to guess, just based on that audio,
2: he's got
3: that
2: Gucci instead of Gucci. He's brought it online in the back market.
1: What? But there must have been more to it.
2: There wouldn't be.
1: I have my Marc Jacobs Daisy. I've got it in my cup holder.
2: So do I. I've got mine
1: I've
2: in there too.
1: Got it sitting there, and I'll just quick spray. That can't be an offence.
2: Is that what you're blaming for your driving?
1: No, I'm not blaming anything.
3: Sprayed it in your eyes.
2: Yeah.
3: That would make sense if you've been spraying it in your eyes and then driving.
2: I don't know if you've seen this, but this was a week ago, and I did see on the news that someone else got pulled over in America, and you would not believe how this turned out.
5: This is why you're being pulled over. In the city of Lagos today, we're doing an operation for distracted driving, and you drove past me holding the phone with your right hand, manipulating that phone. I mean, I saw you with the phone in your hand.
6: Obviously not. So you want to just call this a day?
5: I don't want to call it a day. You had a hand up manipulating.
6: You just said my right hand.
5: Well, I thought I saw you with your right hand.
6: You
5: had a hand
6: up.
5: The right hand. I saw you manipulating.
6: So you didn't.
5: With the right hand, perhaps not, right?
2: She didn't have a hand.
1: So what do you mean?
2: She had no arm. In her right, she's lost her arm.
1: So he said, I saw you with your phone in your right arm.
2: And said to her, I saw you with your right arm, hold a phone, and she's like, pulls it up and goes, I don't have a right arm.
3: Bet you that stumped him.
2: That's why she's... Yeah. Very good.
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0: 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Well, what a night it is. Football fans, green and gold everywhere when the Socceroos take on Egypt in New York City. It is going to be the hottest ticket in town for Aussies trying to get to Old Mate's Pub, the one that Andy Lee owns from the 100. We're going to play a round of that coming up with Fifi, Fev and Nick. This is the happy hour.
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10: Your forecast for Gippsland and the Valley, a gale warning for the central and east Gippsland coasts and final flood watch across parts of Gippsland this evening. Cloudy with showers and winds westerly, 25 to 35 k's an hour, dropping to 3 degrees overnight. Tomorrow, cloudy with a high chance of showers, winds west to northwesterly. Sunday, cloudy, more showers, a top of 13. And Monday, mostly sunny after morning fog and frost, a top of 15. Tomorrow, a top of 12 degrees for the Valley, 13 in Sale, 14 for Bairnsdale, Orbost and Lakes. Currently, it's 8 degrees.
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12: Your forecast for Gippsland and the Valley, a gale warning for the central and east Gippsland coasts and final flood watch across parts of Gippsland this evening. Cloudy with showers and winds westerly, 25 to 35 k's an hour, dropping to 3 degrees overnight. Tomorrow, cloudy with a high chance of showers, winds west to northwesterly. Sunday, cloudy, more showers, a top of 13. And Monday, mostly sunny after morning fog and frost, a top of 15. Tomorrow, a top of 12 degrees for the Valley, 13 in Sale, 14 for Bairnsdale, Orbost and Lakes.
13: Currently, it's 8 degrees.
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18: Your forecast for Gippsland and the valley today, a gale warning for the East Gippsland coast, a strong wind warning for the Central Gippsland coast, cloudy and a high chance of showers, snow falling above 1400 metres, winds west to northwesterly 15 to 25 k's an hour. Tomorrow, cloudy with a slight chance of a shower, top of 13. Monday, mostly sunny after morning fog and frost, 15. And Tuesday, mostly sunny, a top of 15. Today, heading for 12 in the valley, 13 for Sale, 14 for Bairnsdale, Orbost and Lakes.
19: Currently, it's 8 degrees.
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6: Your forecast for Gippsland and the valley today, a gale warning for the East Gippsland coast, a strong wind warning for the Central Gippsland coast, cloudy and a high chance of showers, snow falling above 1400 metres, winds west to northwesterly 15 to 25 k's an hour. Tomorrow, cloudy with a slight chance of a shower, top of 13. Monday, mostly sunny after morning fog and frost, 15. And Tuesday, mostly sunny, a top of 15. Today, heading for 12 in the valley, 13 for Sale, 14 for Bairnsdale, Orbost and Lakes. Currently, it's 8 degrees.
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10: Your forecast for Gippsland and the valley today, a gale warning for the East Gippsland coast, a strong wind warning for the Central Gippsland coast, cloudy and a high chance of showers, snow falling above 1400 metres, winds west to northwesterly 15 to 25 k's an hour. Tomorrow, cloudy with a slight chance of a shower, top of 13. Monday, mostly sunny after morning fog and frost, 15. And Tuesday, mostly sunny, a top of 15. Today, heading for 12 in the valley, 13 for Sale, 14 for Bairnsdale, Orbost and Lake.
1: Right now it's 7 degrees.
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9: Your forecast for Gippsland and the valley today, a gale warning for the East Gippsland coast, a strong wind warning for the Central Gippsland coast, cloudy and a high chance of showers, snow falling above 1400 metres, winds west to northwesterly 15 to 25 k's an hour. Tomorrow, cloudy with a slight chance of a shower, top of 13. Monday, mostly sunny after morning fog and frost, 15. And Tuesday, mostly sunny, a top of 15. Today, heading for 12 in the valley, 13 for Sale, 14 for Bairnsdale, Orbost and Lake.
1: Currently, it's 8 degrees.
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1: I think the AFL know what they're going to do, and they don't ask permission to do it. 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
8: Your forecast for Gippsland and the valley today, a gale warning for the East Gippsland coast, a strong wind warning for the Central Gippsland coast, cloudy and a high chance of showers, snow falling above 1400 metres, winds west to northwesterly 15 to 25 k's an hour. Tomorrow, cloudy with a slight chance of a shower, top of 13. Monday, mostly sunny after morning fog and frost, 15. And Tuesday, mostly sunny, a top of 15. Today, heading for 12 in the valley, 13 for Sale, 14 for Bairnsdale, Orbost and Lakes. Currently, it's 8 degrees.
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15: 10 degrees in Melbourne, a shower or two today, top of 13 at 6 o'clock. Good morning, I'm Dennis O'Kane. From the fans and the flares at Federation Square in Melbourne to the hundreds of pubs and clubs across Victoria, it's been an all-nighter. For soccer fans, here's Christy Cooper.
16: Fans have had to decide, stay up late or set alarms ultra early, with many pubs and clubs, like Richmond Sporting Globe in Melbourne, making the decision easy.
17: We're going to stay open throughout the whole night. The staff are pretty good and pretty keen on something as exciting as this.
16: Christy Cooper, Melbourne.
15: It's dead set even between the Socceroos and Egypt, one goal each, and going into stoppage time. A statue of Nicky Widmar outside a stadium in Perth will be removed after he was found guilty of domestic violence offences in Victoria's north at Cahuna. Here's Alex Riddell.
18: WA Premier Roger Cook has ordered a statue of former St Kilda

0: Victorian court heard he dragged a woman by her hair and repeatedly slammed her head into a door. He pleaded not guilty to the charges, claiming he'd acted in self-defence. But the magistrate found the victim was being truthful. Winmar will be sentenced at a later date. When making the announcement, Premier Cook said violence against women was never acceptable and it's no longer appropriate for the statue to be on display. Alex Riddell reporting.
1: The police air wing has rescued four people trapped in a four-wheel drive in a flooded river in the state's far east. They became trapped overnight while trying to cross the McAllister River. Their Nissan patrol was swept downstream before coming to a stop, forcing the occupants onto the roof of the vehicle until they were rescued. Apart from being cold and wet, all four are okay. Venezuela's interim president has rejected allegations her government reacted far too slowly to the destruction caused by two earthquakes. The death toll now stands at more than 2,000. Many others remain missing. With the latest, the BBC's Jacob Evans.
2: Speaking to reporters, Delcy Rodriguez attempted to calm growing criticism over her administration's response to the devastating double earthquake. Thousands of people are still reported missing, but she rejected accusations officials were slow to react. Ms. Rodriguez said almost 200 buildings were totally destroyed, but that rescue efforts were continuing. As well as updating the death toll, Ms. Rodriguez reassured Venezuelans that there would be no mass graves.
1: Now in finance, in the Dow Jones closing up 594 points and one Australian dollar buying 69 US cents.
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1: Now to the World Cup in Dallas, and as I mentioned before, it is even one goal each. They're now about to start stoppage time, so it's a nail-biter between the Socceroos and Egypt at the World Cup, and of course we'll keep you updated on that. But back home, an emphatic 35-point win for the Swans over the Bulldogs last night on Sydney's home turf. Charlie Curnow's 6 goals sees him on top of the Coleman medal count. As for the Dogs, coach Luke Beveridge conceding they lack pressure, adding to them a few misjudged handballs.
4: It felt like at times we just handballed it to each other in and put ourselves under pressure when we should have kicked it. There were at least a dozen times when we needed to look further up the ground and use our feet, and we didn't, and we're trying to work our way through that.
1: There were two games last night, Friday Night Football and the other one, Adelaide, a 25-point win over West Coast. And just repeating, it's a one-all in the soccer between the Socceroos and Egypt. And that's the latest news in sport.
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8: Your forecast for Gippsland and the valley today, a gale warning for the East Gippsland coast, a strong wind warning for the Central Gippsland coast, cloudy and a high chance of showers, snow falling above 1400 metres, winds west to northwesterly 15 to 25 k's an hour. Tomorrow, cloudy with a slight chance of a shower, top of 13. Monday, mostly sunny after morning fog and frost, 15. And Tuesday, mostly sunny, a top of 15. Today, heading for 12 in the valley, 13 for Sale, 14 for Bairnsdale, Orbost and Lakes.
9: Currently, it's 8 degrees.
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0: On the hill, it's music that makes you feel good. So you know Taylor Swift is getting married really soon, and they're going to be taking over all of Madison Square Garden, apparently. Surely Ed Sheeran's invited, right? Surely Ed Sheeran will be doing something. Imagine if, I don't know, Taylor and Travis go to do their first dance and Ed performs for them. Oh my God, we're onto something there. I wonder what his fee would be. I'm sure he'd be paid handsomely. Right, more music to make you feel good on the way in the next 10 minutes. Guy Sebastian and some old school REM next.
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0: 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Hey, it's Triana Butler with you. We're going to get your news on straight after 7 o'clock and then Cat's Eye.
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17: 10 degrees in Melbourne, a shower or two today, top of 13.
4: It's 7 o'clock. Good morning. I'm Dennis O'Kane. Australia has been knocked out of the World Cup, losing on penalties to Egypt in their round of 32 game. The teams unable to be separated after 120 minutes with scores level at 1-1. Socceroos captain Harry Suter and Lucas Harrington missing their penalties. And here's how the winning penalty sounded on SBS.
17: Hossam Abdul-Mateen. To send Egypt through, and he does. Heartbreak for Australia.
4: Egypt's opponents in the next round will be decided later this morning when Argentina take on Cape Verde. A statue of St Kilda great Nicky Winmar will be torn down at Optus Stadium in Perth after he was found guilty of domestic violence offences. Winmar played 251 games in a 13-season AFL career, highlighted by his famous stand against racist abuse during a game against Collingwood at Victoria Park. That gesture immortalised in bronze outside the Perth Stadium. Winmar has been found guilty in a Bendigo court of dragging a woman by her hair and repeatedly slamming her head into a door in Cahuna in Victoria's north. Homicide detectives have charged a third teenager with murder over the death of a 15-year-old boy in Craigieburn this week. The boy was found with stab wounds outside a medical centre.

0: all-time high. In the financial year just gone, more than 183,000 people reached out for support, and that's a 9% jump. Financial counsellor, Australia Chief Executive, Dr. Dominic Madrick, says it's rare people are seeking help for just one debt.
1: Often if you're struggling in one spot, you're struggling in several. For the first time ever recently, we're getting the leading presenting issue has been actually people calling about their tax debt.
0: In finance, one Australian dollar buying 69 US cents.
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0: Sydney has strengthened its grip on the top two of the ladder with a strong 35-point win over the Western Bulldogs. Charlie Curnow booting six goals for the home side. Swans coach Dean Cox pleased with the way the side came back after that Brisbane loss.
3: You know, I thought the players from the game last week reviewed the game really well, took a fair bit into training throughout the couple of sessions that we did have and executed really well against a very good footy team.
0: Adelaide, 25-point winners over West Coast, but the Eagles did not go down without a fight. At one stage, the Crows raced to a 43-point lead. West Coast managed to cut that back. There's only one Australian left in the singles in the contention there at Wimbledon, and Craig Gabriel is there.
4: Alex Di Minaur is the last Australian standing in singles at Wimbledon after Darek Asatkina was soundly beaten by Naomi Osaka. It's the fourth time from as many matches between them that Osaka has won. It was 6-1, 6-3. This is the first time Osaka has made the last 16 at Wimbledon. It was one of those days for Kasatkina. Qualifier Roman Safiulin has upset João Fonseca 6-3, 6-3, 6-3, and there have been wins for Jessica Pegula and Belinda Bencic. Craig Gabriel, Wimbledon.
0: Ferrari's Lewis Hamilton has grabbed pole for the British Formula One sprint. Heartbreak, as we mentioned before, at the World Cup for Australia, losing on penalties to Egypt in their round of 32. And that's the latest news in sport.
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8: Your forecast for Gippsland and the valley today, a gale warning for the East Gippsland coast, a strong wind warning for the Central Gippsland coast, cloudy and a high chance of showers, snow falling above 1400 metres, winds west to northwesterly 15 to 25 k's an hour. Tomorrow, cloudy with a slight chance of a shower, top of 13. Monday, mostly sunny after morning fog and frost, 15. And Tuesday, mostly sunny, a top of 15. Today, heading for 12 in the valley, 13 for Sale, 14 for Bairnsdale, Orbost and Lakes.
2: Currently, it's 8 degrees.
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0: Ella Henderson with Filthy Rich. It is music that makes you feel good. And it's been a very big week for Miles Smith. He's the singer out of the UK who you would know from songs like Stargazing and Nice to Meet You. His debut album has finally come out. The album is called My Mess, My Heart, My Life. And this week over in the UK, which is where he's from, it debuted at number 2 on the official albums chart over there. The only artist that was ahead of him was Olivia Rodrigo. And I feel like if you're someone who is as early in your career as Miles Smith is, and the only artist ahead of you on the week of your debut is Olivia Rodrigo, I think that's pretty rare air. I think that's something to be proud of. He's been so proud of his work over on Instagram, very earnest. And then he's about to head off on a world tour. So I feel like it's going to be a lot of that earnest energy coming from Miles Smith. His track with Niall Horan is called Drive Safe, and it's playing for you straight after this.
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0: It's Believe by Cher. It is music that makes you feel good. I got to be there when Cher was in Australia performing last time in 2018. Now, I'm not the kind of person who would normally go to a Cher concert. I just ended up with a ticket because a friend couldn't go. Now, listen, I know, you know, if you're going to see like a Taylor Swift concert, yeah, there's going to be costume changes. I didn't expect Cher to have quite so many costume changes. I didn't expect 7 costume changes over like an hour and a half show. And, you know, Cher's been around for a little while longer than Taylor Swift. So it's not like they were quick changes. Like she would go off stage and there would be a piece of music play for maybe like 2 minutes. And then Cher would come back and do a couple more songs and then disappear for another length of a song while she got changed into her next outfit. 7 costume changes in like an hour and a half. I feel like when you're Cher, you can get away with it though, right? All right, lots more music to come. One Republic on the way. And Australia's own Joshua Fawaz on the other side of this.
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0: happy wedding day to Taylor Swift. That is the fate of Ophelia. I feel like if you're online today, there are going to be two big stories, Taylor Swift and the wedding of the decade, maybe the century, and also the result from the Socceroos. I'm going to let you hear it in the news that you're going to hear in just a couple minutes because it's almost 8 o'clock. And then we'll get on to Kelly Clarkson, Old School, Since You've Been Gone, coming up next.
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14: 10 degrees in Melbourne, a shower or two today, top of 13. It's 8 o'clock. Good morning, I'm Dennis O'Kane. Australia has been knocked out of the World Cup, losing in the penalty shootout to Egypt. Scores ended 1-1 after 120 minutes of game time. The Socceroos missing two of their four penalties. Socceroo Jackson Irvine, proud of his teammates.
15: We took it all the way to the very end. Penalties, it's a cruel way to lose, but anybody who's got the confidence to step up and take that ball after 120 minutes or however long you've played, it takes a big heart, and I hope they, you know, everyone stays behind them and they get all the support.
14: Audio there on SBS. Socceroos fans have crowded into venues across Melbourne and also the state, the biggest crowds at Amy Park and Federation Square. And this fan telling today, it's not the result he wanted.
16: But it's okay. Like, we're all together. We all support the Aussies. And we think, we got it in the next 4 years. We got it. We're coming home. That's it. Oh, right there, and right now. Let's go. Up there, fucking. Yeah.
14: A third teenager has been charged with murder over the death of a 15-year-old boy in Craigieburn on Wednesday night. The boy was found with stab wounds outside a medical centre. A 14-year-old boy was arrested overnight. He now faces a children's court. A Blackburn South man has been charged after allegedly harassing and bombarding Kylie Minogue's family with texts and phone calls. Is Stephanie Wacklowick.
17: John Skylis allegedly declared he was in a relationship with the Princess of Pop. News Corp reports the 66-year-old has been pestering the Aussie star's parents, Ronald and Carol, who live in Camberwell, and her brother, Brendan. Police say he sent parcels containing gifts and trinkets and bombarded her father with text messages saying the pair were still together and in love. He's also allegedly been loitering around the local post office asking staff about Kylie and her family and Brendan Minogue's workplace. Mr. Skylis has been charged with two counts of stalking, but the family has taken out a restraining order because he does remain in the community on bail. He'll return to court in November. Stephanie Wacklowick, Melbourne.
14: The state Liberal Party's pre-election woes are set to continue, with Rebel MP Maureen

0: A move on the Upper House Western Suburbs MP. The ruling follows Mrs. Deeming launching legal action against the state Liberal president, Brian Loughnane. Now to finance, one Australian dollar buying 69 US cents.
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0: better. Brody Grundy and Charlie Curnow starring for the Swans. Certainly taking care of the Bulldogs last night, winning by 35 points at the SCG. Curnow booted 6 goals, taking him to the top of the Coleman medal race. For Dogs coach Luke Beveridge, Grundy was a real handful.
2: I just think our guys just found Brody Grundy just too strong. Like, he just dominated, you know. So that was a challenge.
0: Also last night, Adelaide, 25-point winners over the West Coast. The Socceroos, as you heard, World Cup campaign has come to a heartbreaking end after losing to Egypt on penalties. Ange Postecoglou will return to soccer coaching, this time in Saudi Arabia. Postecoglou will coach the Al Nassr team. And Australia has demolished Guam 124-52 in their Basketball World Cup Asian qualifier, which was played in Perth last night. And that's the latest news in sport.
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5: Your forecast for Gippsland and the valley today, a gale warning for the East Gippsland coast, a strong wind warning for the Central Gippsland coast, cloudy and a high chance of showers, snow falling above 1400 metres, winds west to northwesterly 15 to 25 k's an hour. Tomorrow, cloudy with a slight chance of a shower, top of 13. Monday, mostly sunny after morning fog and frost, 15. And Tuesday, mostly sunny, a top of 15. Today, heading for 12 in the valley, 13 for Sale, 14 for Bairnsdale, Orbost and Lakes.
6: Currently, it's 8 degrees.
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0: Aussie music from Rachel Fahim. It is called Deep End. It's music that makes you feel good. Hey, Triana here on your Saturday morning. And if you love Aussie music, make sure you're not missing a minute of As It Drops with Kayla on a Sunday night right here on this very station. And of course, you can stream it on Listener. It is the home of the very best in Aussie music, from the stuff you loved, the stuff that you are going to discover maybe for the first time. This week on the show, she's chatting with Crooked Colors, one of Australia's most successful electronic acts, along with Gojo, the bloke who represented us at Eurovision a couple years ago, had the song about being the milkshake man. And let me tell you, if you want a visual experience, check out the live performance of Gojo's Milkshake Man at Eurovision. It is quite something. So Gojo and Crooked Colors on As It Drops with Kayla this Sunday night at 6 o'clock right here. Also streaming on Listener. Don't miss it. Faith Hill on the way next.
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0: Elton John, Dua Lipa and Pinyao on Cold Heart. All right, it is almost news time and there is a bit going on in the world today. So we're going to head over there just after 9 o'clock. And then Ariana Grande off of her brand new album Petal that comes out, I was going to say in a couple months, but no, it comes out July. That's this month. That's next.
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2: 11 degrees in Melbourne, a shower or two today, top of 13, it's 9 o'clock. Good morning, I'm Dennis O'Kane. Thousands of soccer fans across Australia have been left devastated after the Socceroos were eliminated by Egypt at the World Cup. Here's Julian Marcus.
15: It was a heartbreaking end for the Socceroos' seventh World Cup journey in Dallas, as they were the better side throughout the majority of the 120 minutes. After falling behind in the 13th minute through Amama Shaw's header, they scored through an own goal in the 55th minute and forced their way to a penalty shootout before the surprise decision of Tony Popovich to replace standout keeper Patrick Beach with Matt Ryan. Matt Ryan was unable to save a penalty as Egypt converted all of theirs. Two missed penalties for Lucas Harrington and Harry Suter, ending the Socceroos tournament.
2: Luke Tuncliffe joined thousands of other Aussie fans in the stadium, the home of the Dallas Cowboys. He says despite the result, it was magic to see the Socceroos in action.
16: Well, the Aussie supporters gave everything we could have, but I mean, the atmosphere at a stadium like this, Jerry's World, as they call it over here, with the roof on it, thankfully, because it's 38 degrees outside. So thankfully, it's an indoor air-conditioned stadium.
2: A statue of Nicky Winmar outside a stadium in Perth will be removed after he was found guilty of domestic violence offences in Victoria's north. Here's Alex Riddell.
17: WA Premier Roger Cook has ordered a statue of former St Kilda player Nicky Winmar to be removed from Optus Stadium after he was found guilty of domestic violence offences. It comes after a Victorian court heard he dragged a woman by her hair and repeatedly slammed her head into a door. He pleaded not guilty to the charges, claiming he'd acted in self-defence. But the magistrate found the victim was being truthful. Winmar will be sentenced at a later date. When making the announcement, Premier Cook said violence against women was never acceptable and it's no longer appropriate for the statue to be on display. Alex Riddell reporting.
2: The police air wing has rescued four people trapped in a four-wheel drive in a flooded river in the state's far east. They became trapped overnight while trying to cross the McAllister River. Their Nissan patrol was swept downstream before coming to a stop, forcing the occupants to climb on the roof until they were rescued. Apart from being cold and wet, all four are okay. Now to finance one Australian dollar buying, 69 US cents.
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2: better. As mentioned, Australia's World Cup run is over, losing in a penalty shootout to Egypt in the round of 32, and it was a shattered Socceroos coach, Tony Popovich.
19: We showed the world that Australian football is strong, a wonderful group, and yeah, just devastated for them that we can't progress.
2: Arjun.

0: this morning. Ghana takes on Colombia. An emphatic 35-point win for the Swans over the Bulldogs last night on Sydney's home turf. Charlie Curnow's 6 goals sees him on top of the Coleman medal count. As for the Dogs, coach Luke Beveridge conceding they lack pressure, adding to a few misjudged handballs.
1: It felt like at times we just handballed it to each other and put ourselves under pressure when we should have kicked it. There were at least a dozen times when we needed to look further up the ground and use our feet, and we didn't, and we're trying to work our way through that.
0: In the other game last night, Adelaide, a 25-point win over West Coast, but West Coast did not give up without a fight last night, and Ferrari's Lewis Hamilton has grabbed pole for the British Formula One sprint. And that's the latest news in sport.
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5: Your forecast for Gippsland and the valley today: a gale warning for the East Gippsland coast, a strong wind warning for the Central Gippsland coast, cloudy and a high chance of showers, snow falling above 1400 metres, winds west to northwesterly 15 to 25 k's an hour. Tomorrow, cloudy with a slight chance of a shower, top of 13. Monday, mostly sunny after morning fog and frost, 15. And Tuesday, mostly sunny, a top of 15. Today, heading for 12 in the valley, 13 for Sale, 14 for Bairnsdale, Orbost and Lakes.
3: Currently, it's 8 degrees.
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0: Noah Kahan with The Great Divide. Man, he's touring the US right now. And it's not been an easy tour. He was playing over in Cincinnati this week. And the weather over there, I mean, here it's winter and it's freezing. You forget that over in the US it is summertime and they are going through a heat wave out in Cincinnati. It was, when the show was on, 105 degrees Fahrenheit, which in our scale, in the scale of that the rest of the world uses, i.e. not the Americans, like 40 degrees, 41 degrees. Being there front row for an artist is one thing, but being there in that kind of heat, I love being front row, but I couldn't do it. I would not be able to handle 40 degrees and everybody pressed in up against you trying to sit. Nah, not about that. Put me in an air-conditioned room and I'm there, Noah. All right, lots more music still to come. Halo from Beyonce coming up in the next 10. And new music from Khalid straight after this.
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0: Music that makes you feel good, that is Shaboozy with Good News. And there is good news if you're a Shaboozy fan. He's got a brand new album coming out. I didn't realize it was so close, but it comes out July 31, which I get to now say is this month. Can you believe we're in July? It's actually scary. So the album comes out July 31, so that's still a couple weeks away. It's going to be called The Outlaw Cherie Lee and Other Western Tales. So if you're a fan of, sounds like he's doing the country thing, but really leading into the Western side of it, if that's your thing. I mean, if you love what Shaboozy does, if you love that song you just heard, you're probably going to really connect with this album. Looks sick. Can't wait for it. July 31. All right. Meanwhile, still a lot going on elsewhere in music. Zara Larsson's takeover of the world is ongoing. It seems like America have discovered her, like she is a brand new artist, even though here in Australia, you know, we've known her for like 10 years. We know she's good for it. Her track with Pink Panther-esque called Stateside is still absolutely tearing it up. You're going to hear it on the other side of this, along with Olivia Rodrigo.
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0: That one's on my all-time playlist. That one is just from the second you hear it, you just know it's going to be an all-time classic. Kelly Holiday, Dancing 2. It is music that makes you feel good. I'm Triana Butler and I'm out of here. Thank you for hanging out with me today. It's been real. Scott is in next and he's lined up Somba to kick things off. That's coming up straight after 10 o'clock.
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15: 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Dine in at Grey's Bistro. 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
16: Your forecast for Gippsland and the valley today, a gale warning for the East Gippsland coast, a strong wind warning for the Central Gippsland coast, cloudy and a high chance of showers, snow falling above 1400 metres, winds west to northwesterly 15 to 25 k's an hour. Tomorrow, cloudy with a slight chance of a shower, top of 13. Monday, mostly sunny after morning fog and frost, 15. And Tuesday, mostly sunny, a top of 15. Today, heading for 12 in the valley, 13 for Sale, 14 for Bairnsdale, Orbost and Lakes. Right now it's 9 degrees.
17: Churchill's best music.
18: TRFM.